0: 5, 4, 3, 2, 1. Aferanek. Najlepszy z wielu pobudek.
1: It's Friday! It's a Friday! It's a Friday! It's a Friday! Friday! Friday! Hey, Friday! Friday! Friday! Friday! Friday! Hey, Friday! Friday! Friday! Friday! Friday! Hey, Friday! Friday! Friday!

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0: Okay, just gone 9:30 a.m. and today I'm going back to a band that I haven't played on the show for a few years. According to the band themselves, the style of the music they play is old school surf and western. I always had them pegged as an American group, but actually, they're from Copenhagen. Well, you live and learn, I guess. Anyway, here's your first by them for today. It's Pet Sounds.

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And here. It's the English Breakfast on Radio Affairer 98.6 FM. If you want to get in touch with me, then please do so by sending email to james.shanahan@affairer.com.pl. 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And why not take a moment to go and check out the official Affairer website? 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And now...

0: Okay, so it is that part of the show where you get to name the song lyrics, but it's not that easy because these song lyrics are read by the Mysterons, an extraterrestrial race from the planet Mars. Now, usually they're out to destroy mankind, but on the English Breakfast, they're here for fun, even if it doesn't sound like it. Let's hear what they've got to say for themselves.
1: This is the voice of the Mysterons, and here are your song lyrics for today. They had a teenage wedding, and the old folks wished them well.
0: Okay, so if you know who sang those lyrics, or indeed the name of the song that they came from, then drop me a line. I would love to hear from you. Moving swiftly on, though, and back to the Tremolo Beer Gut, who are signed to Crunchy Frog and put out their last work as recently as 2021, an album which was called You Can't Handle the Tremolo Beer Gut. That wouldn't sound out of place on a Tarantino soundtrack, and more evidence of this is coming up right now with Clayton's Hot Rod.

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I guess that's how we make our songs. I remember we were in bed and then we imagined somebody upstairs.

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1: I guess they realized that everyone wasn't like that. We tried to write a contract of love that we only got as far as doing the border. There was never any words in it, which I thought said a lot more than anything else.

0: 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Join us and live in peace, or pursue your present course and face obliteration.
1: Hey, asshole! What are you, nuts? You can't see the cap? It's not orange enough for you? Get out of these woods! I got a right to hunt here! I got a permit!

He knows what to do. Listen to him. And leave a sign. You girls know what I mean? Something witchy.